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0: Well, Dexter Wanzel was funky, and he was chilling in outer space, and I love that. From Voyager, that was the title track to the late Dexter Wanzel's record, and paying tribute to him throughout the night. We've heard some solo stuff from Dexter Wanzel. We're going to hear some music that he produced and wrote coming up in just a little bit, and to close the show later on. And before the top of the hour, paid tribute to Grant Green, born on this day in 1935. That was from 1970, recorded in Newark, New Jersey. Grant Green on guitar, Idris Muhammad on the drums, Joseph Armstrong on congas, Willie Bivens on vibes, and Claude Barthé on the tenor sax. Julian Booker with you. It's the Get Down on WRTI. I'm hanging out until 9 o'clock tonight. It is El Viaje with David Ortiz coming up at 9 o'clock. We're going to get to some music from the Chicago Underground Duo. Thought we'd go back to a 2014 record from them and a song that was written and produced by Dexter Wanzel and Dee Dee Sharp. At the time, Dee Dee Sharp Gamble sings the song we're going to hear. So that's coming up. First, we'll do something from the Italian artist Eric DeMuro. He's got a new record out. We'll hear something from that after Moment's Notice on WRTI.
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0: That is Chad Taylor and Rob Mazurek, Chicago underground duo Yaya Cole, a song that I first heard, and I imagine they did as well, as done by the Pan-African Orchestra. If I have time at the end of the show, I'll play you something from the Pan-African Orchestra. We heard Dee Dee Sharp-Gamble with a song written and produced by Dexter Wanzel from What Color Is Love? That was I Believe in Love. And music from Eric DeMuro from the Italian musician's brand new record. That's how we started that set. I'm Julian Booker, and we're going to get to some brand new music from Seyoun Kuti and Egypt 80 featuring Tom Morello of Rage Against the Machine on the guitar. Some Hugh Masekela coming up as well. We will start in just a moment with a great thing from the great Miriam Makeba. That is coming up next, something from her Keep Me in Mind record from 1970 on WRTI.
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one of the great 1970s releases by Hugh Masekela, The Boys Doing It. That was Colonial Man on WRTI. We heard Seyon Kuti and Egypt 80 featuring Tom Morello of Rage Against the Machine on the guitar. Before that, a brand new song called Nadem. And Lumumba by Miriam Makeba. That is a song about her grandson who is named after Patrice Lumumba. And if you didn't have an opportunity to see the documentary soundtrack to A Coup d'Etat that came out in 2024, now I will tell you, it's a really serious movie, so you got to be in that kind of mood to watch it, but it is an amazing document about Patrice Lumumba, what was going on in all throughout Africa, but definitely what was going on surrounding Patrice Lumumba at the time. And it features Abby Lincoln and some other jazz artists. Really incredible film. So I highly recommend that. That was Miriam Makeba, though, from 1970s. Keep Me in Mind. I'm Julian Booker. We got some Melvin Sparks coming up, something from the early 70s Spark Plug record. This is brand new music from the Australian group Curbside Collection. Check this out. It's a new song called Shivers on WRTI.

If those drums sounded familiar, Idris Muhammad on the drums on that record, same as the Grant Green track we heard earlier. That is from the Spark Plug record released in 1971 on the Prestige label. It also features Melvin Sparks on guitar and none other than Philly's own Grover Washington Jr. on the tenor sax. Conjunction Mars from Melvin Sparks and new music from a group out of Australia called Curbside Collection. That was a new song called Shivers. I'm Julian Booker, and that just about does it for me. Again, El Viaje with David Ortiz coming up in just a few minutes. This has been The Get Down. Thank you so much for hanging out. It is always such a pleasure to be with you on Saturday evening, and especially now that it's starting to feel like summer. I hope you can get some windows open, maybe hang outside, have a couple cold drinks, listen to the show. That's what it's here for. We are going to close with another Dexter Wanzel production and a song that he wrote. This is MFSB from 1975's Philadelphia Freedom with When Your Love Is Gone, paying tribute to the late Dexter Wanzel on WRTI. Have a great night.

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The orchestra concludes its 125th anniversary season as Yannick Nézet-Séguin leads two Bernstein masterpieces, his Symphony No. 1, Jeremiah, and Symphonic Dances from West Side Story. Plus, Alain Grimaud joins Yannick for Gershwin's Piano Concerto in F, June 4th through 7th. 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

Yes, indeed. You're on the flight tonight, straight up until midnight. David Ortiz is my name. Welcome aboard. Feel free to enjoy the ride right here on 90.1 FM in the neighborhood, WRTI.org around the world. We got into the music of Johnny Ray y Los Estrellas de Nueva York, Descarga Número 2, El Barón, Charlie Palmieri en Meñique, con Salsa y Sabor, Guaguancó, De Esquina, Sonora Ponceña, Apretando, Yolandita Rivera on vocals there, Negro por la Excelencia, Alfredo de la Fe, Lo Mejor de Alfredo de la Fe, Rumba pa' Kenny, Jerry Gonzalez and Miguel Blanco, Jerry Gonzalez music for the big band. It's all the music so far. We got so much more to go, so don't go anywhere but with me on this ride you call El Viaje, right here, 90.1 FM in the neighborhood, WRTI.org around the world. It's raining outside. What can I tell you? Be safe. Be conscious of the weather as you're driving in flight with me. 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
2: Good music for you and yours on a Saturday night. Mambo Inn, Rene Tourette, the best of Rene Tourette, Mambo Inn. And prior to that, we got into the music of Rosa Rosa, Rico Song All Stars, Evolución del Son. Prior to that, we got into the sounds of Bobby Valentin, Luigi Texidola on the vocals, Musical Seduction, Linda Teresa, Yo Bailo Con Ella, Roberto Faz y su conjunto, Sabrosona, Swing La Moderna, Rey Barreto, from an album entitled Guajira y Guaguancó, Para Aprender a Querer, Willy Rosario y su orquesta, The Salsa Legend, Llueve, Junior Toledo on the vocals, Willy Rosario one more time, El Rey del Ritmo. That's what we started off with. All the music you want to hear is right here, right now for you. My name is David Ortiz. You're on El Viaje, going first class all the way into the rhythms of El Barrio, salsa, Latin jazz, mambo. All this is the broadcast service of WRTI 90.1 FM in the neighborhood, WRTI.org, around the world.

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Good music for you and yours on a Saturday night. You're in flight with me, David Ortiz, on this ride we call El Viaje. Mi comprometida, la dimensión latina, los generales de la salsa, mi vecina, dimensión latina, los dueños del Caribe, double dose, hechicera, Oscar de León, platinum. Tongue twister there for me. Then we got into the music of Rico Song All Stars, Evolución del Son, Rosa Rosa. Good music for you and yours on a Saturday night. Any questions about anything I play tonight? 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Find me on Facebook, Instagram, or the X. David Ortiz Radio, DJ, DJ David Ortiz. All the music you want to hear is right here, right now for you. You know the Puerto Rican parade in New York City is happening. And it's going to be a fun-filled event if you're going to head out there. I'm not. I wish it was televised. That would be pretty cool. But we'll see. Also, the San Juan Bautista Day Parade is coming up on the 28th of this month. Any more information about it? 856-757-9600. That's in Camden, New Jersey, starting at 12 noon until. Good music for you and yours on a Saturday night. You're in flight with me, David Ortiz, on this ride we call El Viaje.

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Hold on a second. A nice cha-cha for you.

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2: 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On this ride, we call El Viaje. 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La Combinación Latina from Philadelphia, Aguas de Cristal, Charlie Diaz on vocals, y Oye. Brings back memories of Sylvie's, The Exodus, The Star Diner, all that great stuff back then, places to go. And here, top-notch, good Latin Philly bands, Orquesta La Paz, to name a few. El Hueso, Pete Rodriguez, I Like It Like That. C-San 2, Te Tengo Noticias, El Viaje is a tune. Violencia, Junior Gonzalez, Twin Tiempos Bueno, Tiempos Malo, Good Times, Bad Times. Cal Jada, Linda Chicana, La Onda Bien, El Que Sabe, Sabe William, Rubacabla, El Que Sabe, Sabe de Cuba. Good music for you and yours on a Saturday night. You're in flight with me, David Ortiz, until midnight. At midnight is jazz throughout the night. Like I said, any questions about anything I play tonight, feel free to email me, david.ortiz@wrti.org.

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Got into the music of Joe Gain. El Caballo. The album entitled Dynamite, Joe Gain. El Caballo. Somos Caribeños, Grupo Clave. From an album entitled Somos Caribeños. That's a real nice tune there. And of course, Philly Zone. La Combinación Latina. Aguas de Cristal. Oye, Charlie Diaz on vocals. Good music for you and yours on a Saturday night. You're in flight with me, David Ortiz. On this ride we call El Viaje. You go first class every Saturday night into the rhythms of El Barrio, salsa, Latin jazz, mambo, and so much more. All this is the broadcast service of Temple University, WRTI, 90.1 FM in your neighborhood, WRTI.org around the world. 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You can take WRTI with you wherever you go. All the music you want to hear is right here, right now for you on a Saturday night. You're in flight with me, David Ortiz. On this ride we call El Viaje. You're going first class as always. So let's take it out.

Music design with you in mind. Have you ever really loved a woman? Los Hermanos Colón. And that's from The Greatest Hits in English. On a Saturday night, you're in flight with me, David Ortiz, on this ride we call El Viaje. You're going first class into the rhythms of El Barrio, salsa, Latin jazz, mambo, and so much more. All this is the broadcast service of WRTI, 90.1 FM in the neighborhood, WRTI.org, around the world.

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Percussion moves center stage. Rhythms for a new millennium. Alex Acuña, The Alcuneros. Featuring Anthony Carrillo, Luis Conte, Giovanni Hidalgo, Polio Mejias, Michito Sanchez, just to name a few. This was recorded in 2003. Something real nice. We're going to go into El Cuarto Amarillo, Mike Freeman, Circles in a Yellow Room, Medley Mambos, The Exciting New Playa Sextet. That's the name of the album as well. Have You Ever Really Loved a Woman? Los Hermanos Colón's English Salsa Greatest Hits. And that's what started our set. We're going to leave you now with the sounds of Bobby Matos from a collection entitled Viva Cuba, Jazz the Afro-Cuban Way. My name is David Ortiz. Any questions regarding the music I play tonight, how to find this music, feel free to email me, david.ortiz@wrti.org. Find me on Facebook, Instagram, or the X and Thread. David Ortiz Radio DJ, DJ David Ortiz. Good music for you and yours on a Saturday night. Until we meet again, enjoy the remaining part of your weekend. Always remember to support the music. 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This is Bobby Matos. Until we meet again, enjoy the remaining part of your weekend. Once more, stay safe, stay positive, and always remember that music makes the world go round. Indeed, indeed, indeed. Good music for you or yours on a Saturday night. Until we meet again, enjoy the remaining part of your weekend. Enjoy your weekend.

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0: Philadelphia's own Dave Wilson on the soprano saxophone and his quartet here on WRTI 90.1 from the album Spiral from 2010. That's Friend of the Devil. And my name is Joshua Lee. Thanks so much for joining me on this edition of Jazz Through the Night. We go from midnight all the way till 6 o'clock in the morning here on this Sunday morning. Let's take a quick look at what's ahead in this midnight hour. The great Roy Hargrove from Switzerland, Cecilia Smith, and even Astrid Gilberto are coming up in just a few. You don't want to miss that. But Catherine Russell is next with Never Too Old to Swing. But first,
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0: the legendary Max Roach on drums here on Jazz Through the Night. My name is Josh Belee. Thanks so much for tuning in from the 1968 Members Don't Get Weary. That was Equipoise. Charles Tolliver joins him on trumpet. Gary Bartz on the alto saxophone. Stanley Cowell on piano. Philly's own Jimmy Merritt on the electric bass. And Andy Bay lends his voice. Right before that, brand new music from the great Catherine Russell, living legend. Recently recorded live at Jazz at Lincoln Center. That's the name of the album as well. That's Never Too Old to Swing. And up next on WRTI, here's Billy Childs with Whisper Not, a composition by the great Benny Golson. But first, a quick message.
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0: A fantastic trio here on WRTI 90.1, led by Matthew Stevens. That's the title of the album as well, Matthew Stevens. And he's joined by Terrilyn Carrington and Jeff Parker. That's Who Does She Hope to Be? My name is Josh Lee. Thanks so much for tuning in and joining me on this edition of Jazz Through the Night. Before that, vibraphone is Cecilia Smith from a record released a few years back, honoring the great Mary Lou Williams. That's the Mary Lou Williams Resurgence Project, Volume 1. And Body and Soul. And we started with Billy Childs' brand new release of his album, Triumvirate. That was the great Benny Golson's Whisper Not. Matt Penman joins him on the bass, and Philly's own Ari Honig on the drums. And up next on Member Supported, WRTI 90.1, here's Frank Sinatra with Love and Marriage. But first, a quick message.
1: It's after the end of the world. Zero Dark 30. The mission of WRTI goes undercover. Ready for the truth and nothing but the truth? Turn on the music. I'm Josh Jackson. Jazz Through the Night, every night on WRTI and WRTI.org.

The fantastic Astrid Gilberto here on WRTI 90.1 with Once Upon a Summertime from the album Look to the Rainbow. And actually, Astrid Gilberto is a Philadelphian. She spent a lot of time in the later years in her life in Philly. And before that, not in Philly, but all the way in Bern, Switzerland. It's the name of the album, Bern. That's Roy Hargrove and his incredible quintet. Willie Jones III on drums. Gerald Cannon on the bass, as well as Larry Willis on piano, and Sherman Irby on the saxophone. That was Circus. Roy Hargrove, the incredible Roy Hargrove, leading the band from the trumpet. And we started with Frank Sinatra from the album A Man and His Music. That's Love and Marriage, two things that go hand in hand. Just like member support and WRTI, thank you so much for your support. Without your support, this wouldn't be possible here on Jazz Through the Night. My name is Joshua Lee. Thanks so much for tuning in. Another thing that goes hand in hand, of course, is jazz in Paris. Here's Larry Young with Paris Eyes.

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0: A true superstar on the jazz flute, that's Hubert Laws here on WRTI 90.1 with Morningstar from 1972, the title track. And he's joined by a host of incredible, incredible musicians. I'll name a few. There's Billy Cobham on the drums, Bob James on piano, and the ubiquitous Ron Carter on bass, as well as a host of other jazz luminaries. And right before that, Larry Young, from the album Into Something, not to be confused with Into Something by the great Kenny Dorham. That's Larry Young with Paris Eyes, Elvin Jones on the drums, Grant Green on guitar, and the great Sam Rivers on tenor saxophone, Larry Young on the organ. And my name is Josh Bali. Thanks so much for joining me on this edition of Jazz Through the Night. Great music curated just for you all the way till 6 o'clock in the morning. And welcome to the 1 o'clock hour. Get right back into it with Diana Krall and Let's Face the Music and Dance. But first,
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0: The one and only Bria Skonberg on WRTI 90.1 with a brand new release simply entitled Brass. That's her take on Between the Devil and the Deep Blue Sea. She's joined first by Eric Wheeler, one of Baltimore's finest, on the bass, Luther Allison on piano, Darian Douglas on drums as well, Bria on the trumpet. And we started with Diana Krall, Let's Face the Music and Dance, from the album When I Look Into Your Eyes. And let's get right back into the music. You can dance if you want to. I think this might make you want to. Warren Wolf comes up next with Sun Goddess, but first, a quick message.
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0: octet. Dig Nash on trombone, Zoot on the tenor saxophone, and Nash, the father of the great Ted Nash, who you can hear him all around New York City and is new faculty, jazz composing and saxophone faculty at Temple University, and joined by some really great, maybe some lesser known jazz musicians, Jack Sperling on drums, Raleigh Bundock on the bass, Bob Gordon on baritone saxophone, Tony Rizzi on guitar, Paul Atkerson on piano, and Hal Daniels on trumpet. Right before that, Warren Wolf, brand new music from the album Smooth Vibes. Warren Wolf, of course, a master of the vibraphone, but he's actually playing drums on this record as well. That was Sun Goddess. My name is Joshua Lee. Thanks so much for tuning in once again to WRTI 90.1. Up next is Elaine Elias with Sambo Sambo. But first, a quick message.
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two icons of Brazilian jazz with an equally iconic collaboration, a brand new one, in fact, here on WRTI 90.1 from the album Maracanos. That's the title track that feature Aito Moreira and Ricardo Baclar. And right before that, Paul Desmond from 1975 off the album Pure Desmond. That was Just Squeeze Me. Connie Kay on drums, Ed Bickert on guitar, and there he goes once again, Ron Carter on the bass, Paul Desmond leading the band from the alto saxophone. And we started with the great Alain Elias giving us Sambal Sambal from the album Ao Vivo. And my name is Joshua Lee. Thanks so much for tuning in. Up next, a great Miles Davis composition interpreted by Sonny Clark. This is Sippin' at Bells.

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0: an all-time legendary record from Art Pepper on the alto saxophone here on WRTI 90.1 from 1957. That's Red Pepper Blues from the album Art Pepper Meets the Rhythm Section. And that rhythm section is Red Garland on piano, Paul Chambers on the bass, Philly Joe Jones on the drums. And right before that, from a year after, from 1958, let's switch out the pianists on that rhythm section. Switch out Red for Sonny Clark, who leads that album, another classic entitled Cool Strutting with a Miles Davis composition, Sippin' at Bell's. Also switch out Art Pepper on the alto for Jackie McLean and add Art Farmer, but keep Paul Chambers and Philly Joe. Once again, Sonny Clark leading the band from the piano. My name is Joshua Lee. Thanks so much for joining me on this edition of Jazz Through the Night. Great music curated just for you all the way till 6 o'clock in the morning, and welcome to the 2 o'clock hour. Let's take a quick look ahead. Sun Ra and his orchestra comes up next, as well as Phineas Newborn Jr. and Philly's own Christian McBride. You don't want to miss that at all. But first, here's Nora Jones with Turn Me On, after we take a quick look at live music happening right here in Philadelphia.
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0: one of Philadelphia's premier jazz orchestras, or orchestra, as I should say. That's Sun Ra on WRTI 90.1 from 1978. That's Lanquidity. That was where pathways meet. Some all-time legendary musicians in this great ensemble, like Eddie Gale on trumpet, Danny Ray Thompson on the flute and baritone saxophone, John Gilmore on tenor, Sun Ra, of course, on the keys. But the current leader of the Sun Ra Orchestra, Marshall Allen on the alto saxophone, who's, I think, just turned 101. He might even be 102. Shout out to Julian Presley, one of my heroes on the saxophone as well, playing baritone. And right before that, Javon Jackson, speaking of saxophone, from the album Jackson Plays Dylan, he plays Bob Dylan. That's one for Bob Dylan. And we started with the great Norah Jones with Turn Me On from Come Away With Me. My name is Joshua Lee. Thanks so much for tuning in to Jazz Through the Night. Up next, another saxophone icon. That's Steve Wilson with A Volta. But first, a quick message from WRTI.
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0: A brand new release from guitarist Ray Obiedo here on Jazz Through the Night. My name is Joshua Lee. Thanks so much for tuning in. That was the Wayne Shorter composition, Footprints, from the album Slight Accent. And he's joined by an A-list cast. Norbert Satchel on the flute, Bill Ortiz on trumpet, Peter Horvath on piano, Mark Van Wangenen on bass, along with Peter Michael Escovedo on congas and David Garibaldi on drums. Right before that, the legendary Phineas Newborn Jr. from his album Harlem Blues from 1975. That's Stella by Starlight, Ray Brown on the bass, Elvin Jones on the drums. And we started with Steve Wilson on the saxophone from his album Enduring Sonnets. That was A Volta. And up next on WRTI 90.1, here's Patricia Moreno. But first, a quick message.
1: Saturday night is a party night. Whether you're headed out to the club or hanging out at home, tune in to El Viaje and we'll jam the night away. I'm David Ortiz. On board will be the hottest Latin rhythms right here on WRTI and WRTI.org.

The great Tommy Flanagan plays Charlie Parker here on Jazz Through the Night. My name is Joshua Lee. Thanks for tuning in. From the 1980 album Eclipso, Tommy Flanagan on piano, along with George Mraz on bass and Elvin Jones with Relaxin' at Camarillo. And before that, two incredible bassists. You don't hear this every day. That's Edgar Meyer and Philadelphia's own Christian McBride with Barnyard Disturbance. Barnyard Disturbance. In the album, Who's Gonna Play the Melody? I love that title of that one. And we started with Patricio Moreno with Ballet del Candom. So that's the Candom dance that originates in Uruguay from the album Volver. Once again, Patricio Moreno. And up next on WRTI 90.1, as we approach the 3 o'clock hour, brand new music from Peter Erskine on the drums with Bop B.

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0: A landmark release by the great Freddie Hubbard, one of the finest to ever do it on the trumpet here on WRTI 90.1. And that release is entitled Red Clay, and that was Delphia. He's joined by Lenny White on the drums, Herbie Hancock on the piano, Joe Henderson on the saxophone, and once again, Ron Carter on the bass. And right before that, brand new music from Peter Erskine on drums and his trio, featuring Scott Coley on the bass and Alan Pasqua on piano. That was Bop B from the album Peregrine. And my name is Joshua Lee. Thanks so much for joining me on this edition of Jazz Through the Night. Welcome to the 3 o'clock hour here on this beautiful Sunday morning. We go all the way till 6. Let's take a quick look ahead at what's coming up. Django Reinhardt, even Ben Allison and Ted Nash, as well as the great Ahmad Jamal. You don't want to miss that. But first, here's Katie Giorgi, and it might as well be spring, right after we take a quick look at live music happening right here in Philly.
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0: Philadelphia's own McCoy Tyner and his trio from the album Nights of Ballads and Blues here on Jazz Through the Night. My name is Josh Bali. Thanks so much for tuning in. Steve Davis is on the bass, as well as Lex Humphreys on the drums. And that record's from 1963. And that was the Groove Waltz. Before that, guitarist Barry Green paying homage to those who came before him, this time honoring Wes Montgomery and Wes's composition entitled Jingles. From the album Giants, he's joined by Ulysses Owens Jr. on the drums, Marco Pansia on the bass, Pat Bianchi on the Hammond B3 organ, as well as Steve Nelson on the vibraphone. And we started with Katie Giorgi and Kyle Pogline. It Might As Well Be Spring from the album Featuring. Up next on WRTI 90.1, here's Ben Allison, Steve Cardenas, and Ted Nash with a tune entitled For Bill. We'll figure out who that Bill is. But first, a quick message from WRTI.
1: On the new episode of The Late Set from WRTI, the Miles Davis Centennial Special, we're digging deep on some of our favorite moments from one of the most prolific artists of our time. Miles Davis at 100. That's on the new episode of The Late Set. 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

0: Musical brilliance all around here on WRTI 90.1. We ended with two legends of some unconventional jazz instruments. That's Toots Thielemans on the harmonica and Stefan Grappelli on the violin. That's 50 Ways to Leave Your Lover from the album Bringing It Together. And right before that, a wonderful trio of Ted Nash, Steve Cardenas, and Ben Allison. Ted on the tenor saxophone wrote that last composition for Bill, and if you could guess, that's for the great Bill Evans from the brand new release, Treological. My name is Joshua Lee. Thanks so much for joining me on this edition of Jazz Tonight. Stella Heath comes up next with Them Their Eyes, but first, a quick message from WRTI.
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all the way from 1937, almost 90 years ago. That's Django Reinhardt and his incredible All-Star Jam Band, recorded in Paris. That was Crazy Rhythm. You can find that on the record, the great Django Reinhardt. And speaking of great, he's joined by some greats. Stefan Grappelli, not on the violin, but on the piano. And Coleman Hawkins on that tenor saxophone solo that we ended with. As well as Benny Carter on the alto saxophone, trumpet, and the arranger of that last one. And we started with Stella Heath. Brand new music from our album For Billie. And that's the great Billie Holiday. It's a New Orleans style take on Them Their Eyes, Stella Heath, coming out the Bay Area. And my name is Joshua Lee. Thanks so much for joining me on this edition of Jazz Through the Night. From one great to another, here's Ahmad Jamal with Wave.

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0: truly encapsulating the vibe of New York City. That's Renseo and her collective here on WRTI 90.1. That's City Suite Movement 1, The Big Apple from the album City Suite. And right before that, speaking of large, bustling cities, this one was recorded live in Chicago, and that's Ahmad Jamal at the Jazz Showcase, a brand new release of a classic recording. I'm glad it's released. It's in the vault for many, many years. And that's Ahmad's take on Wave, John Hurd on the bass, Frank Gantz on drums. And my name is Joshua Lee. Thanks so much for tuning in to Jazz Through the Night, and welcome to the 4 o'clock hour here on this Sunday morning. We go all the way till 6 o'clock in the morning, but let's take a quick look at what's ahead. Joe Lovano on the saxophone, Rashawn Roland Kirk as well, and brand new music from one of my favorite pianists, Joe Webb. But coming up right next is Julia Keefe in the Editionist Big Band and Rocking Chair, but first,
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0: the fantastic Rashawn Roland Kirk, giving us his take of All the Things You Are in a way that only he can here on Jazz Through the Night. My name is Joshua Lee. Thanks for tuning in from the album Vibrations in the Village, live at the Village Gate. And for those keen listeners, at the end of the introduction melody, you might have thought you heard double, and you were hearing double. That was Rashawn Roland Kirk playing tenor saxophone and manzello at the same time for a couple measures. Stuck to tenor for most of that, but that's the incredible Rashawn Roland Kirk. Sonny Brown on drums, Henry Grimes on bass, Horace Parlin on piano as well. Right before that, the debut record from master drummer Billy Cobham off the album Spectrum from 1973. Joe Farrell joins him on saxophones and flutes. Ray Barreto on the congas, John Tropia on guitar, Jimmy Owens on trumpet, and there he is once again, Ron Carter, maybe the most recorded jazz musician of all time. He's on everything. And we started with brand new music from Julia Keefe in the Indigenous Big Band. That's Rockin' Chair from the album Incarnadine. My name is Joshua Lee. Thanks so much for tuning in and joining me on this edition of Jazz Through the Night. Up next, here's Sharon Minamoto with Rosebud. But first, a quick message.
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0: one of the world's greatest tenor saxophonists as Joe Lovano, with Fanfare for Unity off his album Paramount Quartet. Julian Lodges on guitar, Asante Santi Debriano on the bass, and Will Calhoun on drums. My name is Joshua Lee. Thanks so much for tuning in to Jazz Through the Night. Right before that was Reservoir and Matt Gold on the guitars and basses. That was Canopy from the album Horizon. And we started with Sharon Minamoto from a brand new release, Goodbye Strawberry Hill. That was Rosebud for Kiko Robson. And coming up next on WRTI, the legendary Sammy Davis Jr. with Azure. But first, a quick message.
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0: Philly made is Philly pride. Here's another artist pick from the city of brotherly love on Philly's classical and jazz station, WRTI.
1: You sigh, the song begins, you speak, and I hear violins. It's magic. The stars desert the sky, rush to nestle in your eyes. It's magic. Without a golden wand or mystic charms, fantastic things begin.

The magic of Philadelphia's own V. Shane Frederick here on Jazz Through the Night. My name is Joshua Lee. Thanks so much for tuning in. He's joined by host of Philadelphia Luminaries, Kari Abdul-Shahid on drums, Madison Rast on the bass, and Tim Bray on piano. That's It's Magic from the album released last year entitled Treasures. And before that, a brand new release from one of my favorite pianists out there hailing from the UK. That's Joe Webb from his album Neath Beat with fantastic Mr. Cox. And we started with Sammy Davis Jr. from the Capitol Collectors series, that's Azure. And up next on WRTI, here's the legendary Curtis Fuller on trombone with Ascalypso. Stay tuned.

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0: fantastic Alice Coltrane on WRTI 90.1 with Turiya and Ramakrishna from her album Todd the El Daoud. Alice Coltrane, incredible pianist and harpist, and definitely a pioneer of the spiritual side of jazz, started by her husband John Coltrane. And we started with Curtis Fuller from his 1957 record, The Opener. That was Oscalypso. He's joined by Paul Chambers on the bass, Art Taylor on drums, Hank Mobley on the tenor saxophone, and Philly's own Bobby Timmons on piano. That's Curtis Fuller once again on the trombone. And my name is Joshua Lee. Thanks so much for joining me on this edition of Jazz Tonight. And welcome to the 5 o'clock hour here on this Sunday morning. Still so much great music left in store. Lena Horne is next with Stormy Weather. But first,
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0: A true master of the alto saxophone from 1959. Here on Jazz Through the Night, that's Lou Donaldson with Green Eyes from his album Lightfoot. Jimmy Wormworth's on drums, Ray Barreto on the congas, Peck Morrison on bass, and Herman Foster on piano. And my name is Joshua Lee. Thanks so much for tuning in once again to Jazz Through the Nights. Right before that, The Breaks off their self-titled record. That was Goldilocks, and we started with the fantastic Lena Horne singing us Stormy Weather, a title track. We're hoping the weather is fine for you in the spring. Almost summer has been beautiful, and hopefully the great weather continues. But we continue with the great music and Sam Yehill on the organ. This is Strum It.
1: Dusty Records and Good Vibes. I'm Josh Jackson. 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

some pure funk from Dr. Lonnie Smith on the Hammond B3, one of the world's finest. That's from 1970 off the album Drives, and that was 25 Miles. Ronnie Cooper joins him on the baritone saxophone, Joe Dukes on drums, Larry McGee on guitar, Dave Hubbard on the tenor saxophone. And you're listening to WRTI 90.1. We started with organist Sam Yehill from his album Quiet Flow. That was Strum It. And my name is Joshua Lee. Thanks so much for tuning in to Jazz Through the Night. Up next, a group known as Is. This is A House Is Not a Home.

The famous Horace Silver Quintet here on Member Supported WRTI 90.1 with that great composition, Juicy Lucy, off the album Finger Poppin' with the Horace Silver Quintet from 1959. A lot of magic coming out of the jazz world around that time, 1959, 1960. Lou Mitchell is on trumpet, Junior Cook on the tenor saxophone, Horace Silver's preferred front line, Gene Taylor on the bass, and Louis Hayes on drums. And right before that, that's As Is, the group known as As Is, with a take on that Luther Vandross classic, A House Is Not a Home, off the record Crazy World. And my name is Joshua Lee. Thanks so much for joining me on this edition of Jazz Tonight. It's always an honor, a privilege, and a pleasure to be at the mic for you until 6 o'clock in the morning. Thank you so much for making RTI your home in this crazy world to listen to some great, great music. Speaking of great music, up next is Spirit Soul Music, hosted by the wonderful Bobby Booker, and the rest of the music happening here on WRTI. Be sure to stay tuned. I'll see you tomorrow for another edition of Jazz Through the Night. But as always, have a great rest of your day. Long live the swing and long live the legacy of our very own Bob Perkins.

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I spoke as a child. I thought and I understood as a child. But when I became a woman,

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3: 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I'm Bobby Booker, and I am so honored to bless the mic and deliver the message in the music. I am grateful for the pleasure of your time as we begin this morning with sounds that lifts the heart, steadies the spirit, and reminds us that the soul still has something to say. Here on Spirit Soul Music, we chart a small portion of the music family tree, that branch being the spiritual. The spiritual. It is celebrated in American culture and beyond. It is the source from which gospel, jazz, blues, rock and roll, and hip-hop evolved. It was born in the American South, created by slaves, bards whose names history never recorded. The organizing concept of this music is not the melody of Europe, but the rhythm of Africa. And the theology conveyed in these songs is a potent mix of African spirituality, Hebrew narrative, Christian doctrine, and an extreme experience of human suffering. Spirit Soul Music explores the modern spiritual in word and song through its hidden meanings, as well as its beauty, lament, and hope. As always, we kick things off with our mission statement and song as delivered to us by the Sounds of Blackness. It's the title selection of their collection, From Africa to America, The Journey of the Drum.
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0: This week on the Philadelphia Orchestra in Concert, pictures from an exhibition by Mussorgsky in Ravel's sumptuous orchestration. There's also a fascinating concerto for the traditional Chinese pipa by Du Yun, featuring soloist Wu Man, plus the prelude to The Afternoon of a Faun by Debussy. Elim Chan conducts. I'm Melinda Whiting. 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
1: It's Spirit Soul Music on member-supported WRTI 90.1. Yeah, we've got a morning where music and inspiration are traveling hand in hand, carrying us through reflection, renewal, and gratitude. You heard the voice of Reverend Gerald Thompson and the Tennessee Full Gospel Baptist Church Mass Choir perform His Name is Jesus. We also heard the sounds of blackness with our mission statement and song, taking us from Africa to America with the drum. Opening up this Sunday morning with Nina Freelon and God Bless the Child, from her tribute to Billie Holiday called Blueprint of a Lady. Coming up, we've got some music from Dale Fielder Quintet with a selection from the album At the Threshold. Definitely stay with us for more. I'm Bobby Booker, reminding you that the spirit still sings and the soul still listens. In your ear and on your mind, this is Spirit Soul Music.

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I'm Bobby Booker, and you are tuned to member-supported WRTI 90.1 FM based in Philadelphia, and I thank you for making us a part of your listening experience as we continue with music to nourish the spirit and refresh the soul. 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

0: Yeah, that was legendary. Dorothy Norwood, live with the Georgia Mass Choir, declaring, "I'm not tired yet." Before that, the Clark Sisters reminding us that Jesus is the best thing. The one and only Al Green in the mix, encouraging us to straighten out your life. Etta James opening that set with "We'll Fly You to the Promised Land," found on the album Old Time Religion. Oh, what a progression of tunes this morning, from promise to purpose to perseverance and to simply praise. I know my PJ Praise dancers are enjoying. You know, most of us are on a journey right now, trying to straighten out a few things, holding on as best we can to faith, discovering that despite the challenges, we are not tired yet. I'm Bobby Booker, and I'm so honored that you have made us a part of your listening experience right here on member-supported WRTI 90.1. Thank you for spending part of your day with us. Stay with us as we've got more inspiration on the way, with more music to unfold right here on WRTI. In your ear and on your mind, this is Spirit Soul Music.
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2: 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I'm Bobby Booker, and I'm so honored to bless the mic and deliver the message in the music. Oh, what a group of musical messengers we heard from, including more with the tune New Jerusalem from Escape. Before that, the incomparable Mahalia Jackson took us walking in Jerusalem. We continued our journey with the Salem Travelers, reflecting on sacrifice in their performance of When on the Cross. Reverend Dreyfus Smith in the mix with the Wings of Faith Mass Choir, all together reminding us that there is no cross, no crown. Opening up that hour with Chris Bird and True Victory, declaring he'll deliver. Now you want to talk about a music journey right there, deliverance, endurance, sacrifice, and also getting a glimpse of Jerusalem. Hey, that ain't a bad roadmap for traveling on a Sunday morning. Thank you for being a part of this listening experience. Whether you're just getting up, heading out to your house of worship, making breakfast, walking the dog, or simply just having a quiet moment before the day really begins, thank you so much for allowing us to be a part of your morning. More music is on the way because we are determined to keep the spirit high and the soul fed right here on WRTI 90.1 FM. In your ear and on your mind, this is Spirit Soul Music.

We've been asked so many times, how have you made it this far? Rance, how have you been able to maintain and not give up during the hard times, going through the rough places? Well, myself, Tom, and Steve, we've learned over the years, whether good or bad, Paul has always had the right answer when he said,

Yeah, another one of our mission statements and song as delivered by the musical messenger known as Prince from his 28th, 30th, 412th studio album. We heard the title selection and a reminder to take care of your ultimate home with that performance of Planet Earth. James Bingyong in the mix with the Deliverance Mass Choir. The big voice of James Bingyong offered us a tune in a humble way called I'll Be an Instrument for Thee. The Ranz Allen Group also in the mix with Doing All Things. And Deliverance opened up, encouraging us to say what you believe. What a sequence of sounds. Starting out with belief, moving into action, then talking about service, and opening up and expanding into something larger than ourselves. You know, we're not just talking about our lives. We're talking about this beautiful, fragile place we call home. Getting through this thing called life. Good Sunday to you. I'm Bobby Booker, and I'm so honored to be a part of your listening experience here on member-supported WRTI 90.1 FM in Philadelphia. Wherever this morning finds you, thank you for spending a part of it with us. There's more music to come, so definitely stay tuned. In your ear and on your mind, this is Spirit Soul Music.

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She'd gotten on and all of her children had left home.

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Say, you know what? We just finished cutting salad. And y'all don't know what that is, but that's green.

0: 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Before that, the Georgia Mass Choir with Lord Take Me Through. What a way to reach the top of the hour. Not asking for an easier road, just the strength to keep moving forward. I'm Bobby Booker, and I'm so honored to bless the mic here on member-supported WRTI 90.1. 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
1: Oh yeah, we talked about life, gratitude, and faith. Three powerful ideas wrapped into that one set of music. We just heard the Mississippi Mass Choir with Holding On, and I Won't Let Go My Faith. Definitely testimony there found on the Amazing Love Collection. Before that, Philadelphia's own Eddie Holman with a beautiful rendition of How Great Thou Art. Kicking things off with Sergio Mendes and the New Brazil 77 as they offered us Life. I'm Bobby Booker, and I am so honored to be a part of your listening experience here on member-supported WRTI 90.1 FM in Philadelphia. More inspiration is on the way as we continue our morning together. In your ear and on your mind, this is Spirit Soul Music.

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1: Maybe the words I say is just another way to pray. I don't know. Don't think that I'm innocent, cause I can't do nothing for you. I only asked of you just as I got to do myself. Look into your inner self.

child. Cause when the spirit hits you, you got the move. And just as he made us one of many, then aren't the many of us maybe only one? Surely can he be the rising sun, the depth of night, the light for sight? Sort of sets the moral standards of soul. Gives you the strength to pay the price of life. And rewards you with a bit of fulfillment. The definition of truth. He is more real than you.

Oh, yeah. Talk about music that summons peace for the soul, love for the people, and love for the ultimate spirit above. Curtis Mayfield in the mix with a double set. Love to the people, and before that, Jesus. Both from the classic album There's No Place Like America Today, released in 1976, mind you. Earlier in the set, the big voice of Jennifer Holliday, who declared, "It is well with my soul." And the Edwin Hawkins Singers offered Jesus, Lover of My Soul. We're in the wind down lane here. Thus, I thank you for the pleasure of your time and for reaching out to me on each and every one of those social media platforms at Bobby, B-O-B-B-I, no E, Booker. And of course, you can email me at Bobby, B-O-B-B-I, no E, at WRTI.org. WRTI.org is also the home of the WRTI Replay, our on-demand music program archive, where you can listen to Spirit Soul music for two whole weeks so that you can enjoy it again and again and again, and better yet, share with a friend. I've got a friend or two, especially here in the WRTI home, where Chef Bob Craig is taking a break, but Chef Josh Jackson is in the mix, cooking up a tasty treat. It's the Sunday Jazz Brunch, on from 9 until 1 p.m., and you know it's good. As always, be well, stay blessed, and as Roy Ayers has intoned once and will one more again, don't you dare forget that this thing called life is but

We're in a sing and swing groove Sunday evenings here on WRTI. It's Big Band Jazz. First, the singers at 6, then at 7, the big bands get rolling. I'm Bob Craig. See you then on WRTI 90.1.

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0: Little Polka Dot and Moonbeams here on WRTI. Paul Desmond, I love his recordings on RCA Victor with the guitarist Jim Hall, also the drummer Connie Kay, and we heard something from the album Easy Living. Well, I'm Josh Jackson in for Bob Craig on this edition of the Sunday Brunch. I hope the living is easy for you. I know we've got some music to share with you until 1 o'clock today. I'm really excited to be able to share some stuff with you. We've got Harry Sweets Edison coming up. Also some music throughout the day, including a variety of Blue Note 10-inch recordings that I brought in to share with you later on the program. More great music all day long, and thanks again to Bobby Booker for Spirit Soul Music every Sunday morning starting at 6 a.m. More great music on the way.
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0: Taking you on a stroll down Central Park West here on the Sunday Brunch from WRTI. I'm Josh Jackson, and for Bob Craig, that was the music of John Coltrane, his composition Central Park West, played on the alto saxophone by Joe Lovano. This is one of my favorite of Joe Lovano's recordings, an early one from the 90s called From the Soul. And it features Michele Petrucciani on the piano with bassist Dave Holland. And a lovely treat to have Ed Blackwell, one of my favorite drummers, on the session. Here on WRTI, how about that? Some music also from Harry Sweets Edison. It's taken from his album, The Swinger. He did two really great records with the same ensemble, The Swinger and Mr. Swing. And we heard Sunday from The Swinger, featuring Sweets on trumpet with Jimmy Forrest on the tenor saxophone. A lot of bassy guys here. Jimmy Jones on piano, the ever-present rhythm guitarist in the bassy ensemble. Freddie Green on guitar. Crazy Joe Benjamin on bass. And Charlie Persip on the drums. Some music from Ella Fitzgerald with the Buddy Bregman Orchestra, doing the music of Cole Porter, and quite a bit of music ahead here on the Sunday Brunch. Stay with us.
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0: one called The Ruby and the Pearl by saxophonist Harold Floyd Tina Brooks, who was born on this day in 1932 in Fayetteville, North Carolina. This is from an album that was released after his death called Back to the Tracks. And it's a wonderful session. It's the same day that just about everyone on this recording recorded with the alto saxophonist Jackie McLean for his album Jackie's Bag. And we heard The Ruby and the Pearl with Tina Brooks on saxophone, Blue Mitchell, the trumpeter, with the pianist Kenny Drew, bassist Paul Chambers, and drummer Art Taylor. Here on the Sunday Brunch on WRTI, I'm Josh Jackson, in for Bob Craig today. He'll be back next week. And we're going to celebrate another birthday in just a moment. Incidentally, another one born in North Carolina, the guitarist Tal Farlow. Talmadge. Now that's a great Southern name. We'll have some music from Tal Farlow, also from Elmo Hope in a quintet, and a little bit of Sunday music for you to close the hour. Stay with us.
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Music from one of the under-recognized geniuses of the bebop era, the pianist Elmo Hope, in a quintet here on the Sunday Brunch from WRTI. We heard So Nice, an original composition. Well, it's so nice to be with you. I'm Josh Jackson in for Bob Craig today on the Sunday Brunch. And that recording by Elmo Hope was made on Halloween of 1957, Harold Land on the saxophone. We also heard some music from Talmadge Holt Farlow, Tal Farlow, the guitarist, whose birthday it is today. He was born, I believe, 1921. I know he's from Greensboro, North Carolina, and he's one of the great guitarists to come on the heels of Charlie Christian, the great guitarist. And incidentally, this is from The Swingin' Guitar of Tal Farlow. It's a trio recording with Eddie Costa and Vinnie Burke. That was Tal's trio that he formed after he left Artie Shaw's Gramercy 5. Yeah, he's an interesting individual, a wonderful guitarist, and he sort of semi-retired. He got married shortly after this recording that we heard and settled in Seabright, New Jersey, and played only occasionally for many years before coming back. What did he do? Well, he went back to what he learned how to do when he was in North Carolina. He was a sign painter in New Jersey. How about that? Tal Farlow. Here on the Sunday Brunch, just a few minutes before 10 o'clock on this June 7th. It's currently 77 degrees in Philadelphia, and it should get a lot warmer. Summer is basically here. I call it summer when the windows go down and the air conditioning goes on. Well, we've got some music to share with you. It's one of the recordings I love to listen to on Sunday when I'm at home, and it's just a duo recording with bassist Charlie Hayden and the pianist Hank Jones. It's a beautiful album called Steal Away, Spirituals, Hymns, and Folk Songs here on the Sunday Brunch.

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0: The dueling flutes of Bud Shank and Bill Perkins, taking you to the West Coast on Pacific Jazz Records with Fluted Columns here on the Sunday Brunch. Hampton Hawes on piano, Red Mitchell on bass, and Mel Lewis on drums. Great session from Bud Shank and Bill Perkins. I'm Josh Jackson with you, in for Bob Craig on the Sunday Brunch. We closed the last hour with a beautiful duo recording by Charlie Hayden and Hank Jones, the album Steal Away. And It's Me, O Lord, Standing in the Need of Prayer. We've got a kinda Duke-ish set, Duke Pearson and Duke Ellington, just ahead. It's the Sunday Brunch on WRTI.
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0: Music from Duke Ellington and his orchestra, his tribute to Shakespeare called Such Sweet Thunder, and this was Star-Crossed Lovers, also known as Pretty Girl, and a beautiful spotlight on the liquid sweet sound of Johnny Hodges on the alto saxophone. Here on the Sunday Brunch on WRTI. Star-Crossed Lovers, you might recognize as being from Romeo and Juliet. Such Sweet Thunder from Duke Ellington. And this was a kind of Duke-ish set, if you will. We heard a couple of selections from Duke Pearson. Prairie Dog with Johnny Coles on trumpet. And I love the cover of this album, Prairie Dog, because it's Duke Pearson looking like a gunslinger. And it definitely had a very Western theme, did it not? And we opened with a Duke Pearson nonet from Honey Buns with You Know I Care, a beautiful original piece by Duke Pearson. I'm Josh Jackson, in for Bob Craig for the Sunday Brunch here on WRTI. It's the 7th of June, and we'll be with you until 1 o'clock, and then I'll make it home just in time for the rubber match between the Phillies and the White Sox. Aaron Nola on the mound today at 1:35. Just ahead, we've got some music from Betty Carter and Lou Donaldson and a little Oscar Peterson. Won't you stay with us?
1: 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We're digging deep on some of our favorite moments from one of the most prolific artists of our time. Miles Davis at 100. That's on the new episode of The Late Set. 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

The Oscar Peterson Trio with bassist Ray Brown and drummer Ed Thigpen here on the Sunday Brunch from WRTI. Music from Night Train, and it's the Hymn to Freedom, would make a pretty good tune for the America 250 playlist, even though it was written by a Canadian. It's an original from Oscar Peterson. I'm Josh Jackson with you in for Bob Craig today on the Sunday Brunch. We heard Sweet Papa Lou Donaldson on the alto saxophone. Nice organ setting for the tune Prisoner of Love. And Betty Carter, proving the title of this album, It's Not About the Melody, with a wonderful version of Once Upon a Summertime. And props to the late Mulgrew Miller for that beautiful piano work. Also with Christian McBride on bass and drummer Lewis Nash. Well, I brought in some 10-inch recordings from Blue Note Records, from the Julius Watkins Sextet and Frank Foster and Howard McGee, so I thought I'd play them all back to back to back. We'll start with the French horn jazz of Julius Watkins and his sextet. Great ensemble with Hank Mobley on saxophone and drummer Art Blakey and bassist Oscar Pettiford. And the pianist who also wrote this composition, here is Jordu here on the Sunday Brunch.

That's music from three Blue Note 10-inch recordings, all in mono here on the Sunday Brunch on WRTI. I'm Josh Jackson in for Bob Craig. That was the oldest of the bunch we just heard from trumpeter Howard McGee with J.J. Johnson and saxophonist Brew Moore. Kenny Drew at the piano, who also wrote the composition Fugetta. Fugetta about it. And saxophonist Frank Foster in that set, with the pianist Gildo Mahon and bassist Percy Heath and drummer Kenny Clark and trombonist Benny Powell. We heard Gracias, an original from Frank Foster from 1954. And the most recent of them was from 1955. We got started with the French horn sounds of the Julius Watkins Sextet, featuring the pianist Duke Jordan and his composition, Jordu, from 1955. I'm Josh Jackson. It's a great honor and pleasure to be with you on this Sunday morning for the Sunday Brunch. We're going to continue with the first recording as a leader from bassist Ron Carter. It's called Where, and we're going to hear Randy Weston's composition, Saucer Eyes, here on WRTI.

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0: Just a sittin' and a rockin' here on the Sunday Brunch on WRTI. Music from the original Ellington Suite of Chico Hamilton. Interesting story here. In 1958, he recorded the Ellington Suite with the ensemble that we just heard, which included Eric Dolphy on the alto saxophone. And then the session was scrapped, and he redid it. And for many decades, the tapes were considered lost for the original Ellington session. And a gentleman in Brighton, England, went to a record store called Recordland, and he pulled out what he had no idea what it was. He thought it was the released album of the Ellington Suite with Buddy Collette on flute instead of Dolphy. And he pulls the test pressing of the original recording. And that's the reason why this now exists for all of us to hear. My gosh, what a story. The original Ellington Suite from the Chico Hamilton Quintet here on WRTI. A sittin' and a rockin'. And speaking of Eric Dolphy, he was also on the session we heard with Ron Carter, his first album as a leader for New Jazz called Where, with the pianist Mal Waldron as well. And we heard Randy Weston's Saucer Eyes. We have music from J.J. Johnson and Terrence Blanchard just ahead.
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0: It's trumpeter Terrence Blanchard here on the Sunday Brunch. Music by Jerry Goldsmith for the 1974 film Chinatown. It's from Terrence's album Jazz in Film, something he knows a wee bit about. Kenny Kirkland, the late Kenny Kirkland on piano, bassist Reginald Veal, and drummer Carl Allen on that session with the beautiful string arrangements by Terrence Blanchard. Before that, we heard some music from trombonist J.J. Johnson, a gorgeous rendition of It Never Entered My Mind. Jimmy Heath is on this session, as is the pianist Renee Rosnes. This from an album called Let's Hang Out, which is a track from J.J. Johnson's Friendship Suite. Well, thank you for being a friend to WRTI, and thank you for being more than a friend in some cases by supporting the work that we do with a financial contribution by becoming a member or a sustaining member of WRTI. Click that red donate button and visit WRTI.org. Let's hang out here on the Sunday Brunch, if you will. We've got music from Stanley Turrentine with the Oliver Nelson Orchestra, Bobby Hutcherson, and more on the way.
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A blend of vintage and modern here on the Sunday Brunch. That was Charlie Hayden and Quartet West from their 1990s recording, Haunted Heart, which laced in a recording of Billie Holiday of Deep Song with the Bob Haggart Orchestra from 1947. Beautiful together here on the Sunday Brunch. I'm Josh Jackson, and for Bob Craig, we heard from Bobby Hutcherson on Vibes, the only track on the album Happenings that he didn't write. It was Herbie Hancock's composition, Maiden Voyage. Herbie is on this record. And Bobby Hutcherson had not heard the recording that Herbie made of Maiden Voyage. He actually heard it as music for a perfume or cologne. I think it was Yardley's cologne or something. And he liked the tune, so he put it on the record. Joyride from Stanley Turrentine with the arrangements and conducting of the Oliver Nelson Big Band. Joyride, taking a joyride on the Sunday brunch. Maybe just a Sunday driving, if you will. And we'll continue with some music now from the flute player Hubert Laws. A little jazz, a little classical here. Some Eric Satie on the Sunday Brunch.

Little stroll down the Champs-Élysées with pianist Mal Waldron and his trio, bassist Addison Farmer, the twin brother of trumpeter Art Farmer, the twins from Council Bluffs, Iowa, and from Philadelphia, Albert Tootie Heath on drums, Champs-Élysées from Impressions. Here on WRTI, it's the Sunday Brunch. I'm Josh Jackson in for Bob Craig today. And we heard Hubert Laws with the music of French composer Eric Satie, the Gymnopédie, number one from In the Beginning. And it's time now to raise our IQ, if you will, on the Sunday brunch with Ike Quebec.

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1: Couple great ballads with the organ here on the Sunday Brunch. Willie Nelson with Hoagie Carmichael's Stardust from the recording of the same name, produced by The Organist. They were neighbors at the time in Los Angeles. Booker T. Jones and Sir Charles Thompson on the organ, supporting the music of saxophonist Ike Quebec, who made these recordings for jukeboxes. If I Could Be With You 1 Hour Tonight. You can find it on the complete Blue Note 45 sessions of Ike Quebec. I'm Josh Jackson with you on the Sunday Brunch, our final hour together. It's been a pleasure sitting in for Bob Craig, who will return next week to bring you more of the brunch. We've got the music of Thelonious Monk, also something from Max Roach with Sonny Rollins on the way.
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0: Thelonious Monk, alone at the piano, and composition from the 1920s. I Love You, Sweetheart of All My Dreams. Maybe you know the version by Rudy Valley and his Connecticut Yankees that was the hit in 1929. Thelonious Monk from some of his Columbia recordings on solo piano here on the Sunday Brunch. And Max Roach, this was on a CD reissue of the album Plus Four on MRC Records. It's actually three additional like bonus tracks featuring Billy Wallace on the piano. I was just talking to a friend of mine about Billy Wallace. Not a lot of people know him. A lot of people in Seattle and Chicago do, though. And he was on this session with Kenny Dorham on trumpet and Sonny Rollins on the tenor saxophone, Max Roach, with Love Letters. This was shortly after the untimely death of Clifford Brown and Richie Powell on the Pennsylvania Turnpike. I'm Josh Jackson, in for Bob Craig on the Sunday Brunch, and be with you until 1 o'clock. After that, it's the Philadelphia Orchestra in concert, and we have more great music just ahead.
1: 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His son, Ravi Coltrane, performs newly commissioned arrangements alongside the Philadelphia Orchestra. 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

Music from Herbie Hancock here on the Sunday Brunch from WRTI from his album My Point of View. That was Blind Man, Blind Man. Grant

singing Keep the Faith, Baby. Well, keep the faith. There's plenty of great music ahead on WRTI, including the Philadelphia Orchestra in concert at 1 o'clock. But until then, we'll get into some music from Horace Silver here on the Sunday Brunch.

That's pianist Jordan Williams playing the music of Horace Silver, the beautiful composition Peace. It's from Jordan's debut recording, Playing by Ear. And it features Nat Reeves on bass and Jeff Tane Watts on drums and Wallace Roney Jr. on trumpet. I say all that to say tonight at 8 o'clock, you can hear the live performance from Chris's Jazz Cafe, recorded in April. The record release party for this particular record. All four of those gentlemen, as well as singer Imani Grace Cooper, will be a part of the Sunday rotation tonight at 8 o'clock. I will be your host. I'm going to leave here, watch the Phillies come back for more great music. Sunday rotation beginning at 8 o'clock, and the first hour will be Jordan Williams live at Chris's Jazz Cafe in April. He was our inaugural Philly-made jazz artist. We also heard Horace Silver himself with Art Farmer on trumpet and Hank Mobley on the saxophone. Can't get enough Hank, in my opinion. From the Stylings of Silver from 1957, Soulville. Well, it's been a pleasure sitting in for Bob Craig on the Sunday Brunch. I'm Josh Jackson, and thank you for listening. Thank you for supporting WRTI. Have yourself a wonderful Sunday afternoon, and keep listening and keep supporting WRTI. Going to leave you now with some music from saxophonist Booker Irvin, a session he did on the West Coast with Teddy Edwards arranging and conducting the music. We're going to close out with the Harlem Nocturne.

From the film Good Night and Good Luck, which George Clooney now is taking to Broadway years later, with a lot of great music in that. Good Night and Good Luck featured music of the 1950s, and there we heard Diane Reeves on Too Close for Comfort. I'm Scott Hanley here with Jazz on Your Weekend, turning now to trumpeter Bruce Harris from his recording called Beginnings. Jerry Weldon joins on tenor sax, and here's Ill Wind, trumpeter Bruce Harris.

0: Hello, I'm Regina Carter. 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

That is Jazz Sabbath, the band led by Adam Wakeman, who works with Ozzy Osbourne and other folks. This is called the 1968 Tapes, but it's actually kind of a faux band. Adam Wakeman, very, very knowledgeable and experienced in jazz as well. And there with a jazz rendition of the tune War Pigs from Jazz Sabbath. Before that, we heard Jacob Chung from the new release called The Sage and his rendition of the Gershwin tune Embraceable You. Now for something completely different, Willie Nelson, trumpeter Wynton Marsalis, and Nora Jones from a celebration of the genius of Ray Charles doing Here We Go Again. Willie Nelson, Wynton Marsalis, and Nora Jones.

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2: 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I'm Nicole Sweeney, your host for Evening Jazz. 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

Dave Brubeck wrote that, dedicated it to his daughter, Kathy. It's Kathy's Waltz. From the release Time Out from 1959, Paul Desmond at the alto sax, Joe Morello drums, Eugene Wright on bass, Dave Brubeck at the piano, the Dave Brubeck Quartet. Well, hi there, I'm Scott Hanley, delighted to share Sounds of Jazz with you here on the weekend with Anthony Wanzi up next at the piano from a release from a couple of years ago called Lorraine's Lullaby. Here's It Might As Well Be Spring from Anthony Wanzi.

0: Hi, I'm Wynton Marcellus. If you had a chance to hang out with the jazz musicians, you'd probably hear some pretty strange language. Talking about flat five substitutions and 13 chords in the bridge, charts and changes, riffs, vamps, and so on. Musicians use their own set of terms to describe the music they play. And you don't have to know anything about these or any other words that describe music to enjoy it. You just have to know one thing, that you love it. And when you listen to great jazz on public radio, there's another thing you have to know. The cover charge is being paid by listeners who send in the money to keep our doors open. By becoming a member, you're going to play an important part in keeping jazz alive. Make a call, make a pledge, make a difference.
1: 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WRTI is brought to you by savvy minds like yours. Ideas for the mind and music for the soul. 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

This Guy's in Love with You, such a big hit for Burt Bacharach years ago. They're done by Jackie Naylor from her new release called Treasures of the Heart. Jackie Naylor. Before that, Shirley Scott at the organ with Stanley Turrentine on tenor sax. Hear from a compilation called The Legends of Acid Jazz. They're doing The Very Thought of You. Shirley Scott and Stanley Turrentine. These are Sounds of Jazz on the Weekend with George Benson up next from the release Bad Benson with Kenny Barron piano. The tune is The Changing World.

Stephen Fifka and the Generation Gap Jazz Orchestra. There, the tune I've Got Algorithm, related to the tune I've Got Rhythm. I'm Scott Hanley here with Jazz on Our Weekend with vocalist and educator Ellie Martin. She went to McGill University in Canada, got her PhD at the University of Pittsburgh, these days teaches at the University of Toledo and sings around the Metro Detroit and Toledo areas and all around the region beyond that. From her recent release called Verdant with Ben Wolkins on trumpet, the tune is Steel City Eye. Ellie Martin on Weekend Jazz.

Marcus Howell at the flute and the tune Dear Sir from a release from a few years back called Get Right. Up next, Jackie Tarrison at the piano and Solar from his release Moving On. Jackie Tarrison.

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1: It's another Sunday. It is another round of Voices in Jazz on WRTI HD2. My name is Bob Craig. Welcome.

Her name is Leah DeLauria, and singing the song that came out of Stop the World, I Want to Get Off, in the early 1960s. I'm going to do great things once in a lifetime here on WRTI's Voices in Jazz. And to open was a New York-based singer named Tom Lellis doing the song Pure Imagination from the show Willy Wonka and the Chocolate Factory. Those were examples of Leslie Bricus, the writer from England, writing with Anthony Newley. Most of the time, a lot of his successful stuff came with Anthony Newley. I thought I'd just stay with Leslie Bricus's numbers. He writing the music, sometime the lyrics, mostly music, which he's been writing for about more than 50 years now. But his second big success was the roar of the grease paint, from which came Who Can I Turn To? And this number that singers find very challenging to do. Some do it a cappella, like Gregory Porter.

Butterflies all having fun, you know what I mean. Sleep in peace when day is done. That's what I mean.

She has a pretty song, huh? Two for the Road, delivered beautifully by a Boston-based singer named Jim Porcella, out of an album called Life is So Peculiar. Two for the Road, title song from the movie in the mid-60s with Audrey Hepburn and Albert Finney. There we go. Henry Mancini writing the music. And Leslie Bricus, that time around, writing words. Leslie Bricus, wonderful stuff from him, including Feeling Good that you heard before that. And that was from Gregory Porter from his debut album here on WRTI. So some Leslie Bricus songs. Now, in 1940, there was a review called Two for the Show, and it gave us a great number, How High the Moon. And at the time, I guess, you know, it was there in the early 40s. But it really wasn't until jazz people got a hold of it in the late 1940s, Ella Fitzgerald doing a scat version of it. And she would go on scatting that pretty much during the course of her career. I want to play for you a couple of versions of How High the Moon. This is a version by Mel Torme and the Meltones on a radio broadcast around 1948, when it was really making the rounds in bebop. And then we'll shift it ahead with Ella in Berlin in 1961, full tilt scatting from Ella. First with the Meltones, Mel Torme. Some.

It's just a brilliant piece of spontaneity and scat singing and a version of How High the Moon. You know, it's not easy to do. I mean, let's throw the cards on the table and say, you know, it's one thing to just kind of do a few scat words here and there and kind of winging it. But when you start combining some other melodies and you're in front of a live audience and you're trying to keep to the theme of the song, Ella Fitzgerald, she was a master at that. And that was probably one of the best versions she ever did live of How High the Moon in Berlin in 1961. Mel Torme and the Meltones in the late 1940s. Just a hint of a little scatting from Mel in a radio broadcast on NBC in 1947. So spending a little time with How High the Moon. Who invented scat singing? I mean, do you think somebody was in a laboratory, a music laboratory somewhere, and said, let's see if we can design something new? I guess a lot of people point to Louis Armstrong as kind of dabbling into this wordless syllables with melodies and motifs and rhythms all combining together. Let me play a recording for you by Louis Armstrong in the mid-1950s doing Ain't Must Be Haven. And it's just a little touch of scatting here and there, but if you listen closely to Louis, with everything combined, it just sounds like there's more scatting going on than there is singing. It's a wonderful recording, Louis and Ain't Must Be Haven on RTI's Voices in Jazz.

Satch Plays Fats, title of the album, Fats Waller. And Amos Behaven's song, Louis Armstrong, from 1956 here on WRTI. So Louis and Ella getting a good workout here. I'll tell you what, let's have them settle down, both of them. No scat singing, just relaxed singing and having a good time. Doing April in Paris, Ella and Louis on RTI's Voices in Jazz.

People in Paris, chestnut blossoms, holiday tables.

That is as pure as you get out of the sound. And Lewis, well, Lewis just being Lewis, ad-libbing his way through as he goes along. Made for a wonderful combination and a couple of great albums. Ella and Louie, spending some time with them today on Voices in Jazz here on WRTI. This is Bob Craig. Should you have some comments to make about the program? Should you have a question? Hey, my email address is always available for you. Just click away. Go ahead. It's Bob Craig at WRTI.org. Love to hear from you. And as we play on here on WRTI HD2, would you welcome Eddie Bruce? Eddie with an album that's new for him and a surprise number in here. More today than yesterday here on WRTI.

0: Eddie Bruce here on WRTI 90.1 on our stream at WRTI HD2. Eddie Bruce, man, that song is just made to swing. And boy, you've really done it.
1: And yet it was a hit, you know, in the rockin' 60s, right?
0: Yeah.
1: But it does lend itself to a big band. I always wanted to do it that way.
0: And you're one of the few people who has covered it.
1: I know, but you don't hear it. And you really don't hear it a lot. I love finding songs like that.
0: Great. And happily, you've put it in your brand new album called For Dreamers and the Dreams, lyric that comes from Here's to Life.
1: Yeah, I love that song. That's Here's to Life. It's on the album, obviously.
0: And yes. So why are you here? Tell me why you're
1: I
0: here.
1: I am here because I love you.
0: Oh,
1: and I love
0: WRTI.
1: I'm so happy to see you and to be able to talk to you.
0: But
1: 2 weeks from today.
0: Yeah.
1: Very big deal for me. We're going to do a live concert celebrating the release of the album. 17-piece Ed Vizzino, Jim Ward, big band. We'll have all of them there. And we're going to do the whole album live, plus a couple of other surprises.
0: Mm-hmm.
1: And it's at the Fringe Arch Theater on right at Ray Street at Columbus Boulevard.
0: Right, right.
1: What a cool theater. I'd never even been in it. And we went to look at it. It is amazing. State-of-the-art. Very cool.
0: You were telling me about it. And it's going to be a festive afternoon. Plus, we also have to add the fact that it's Father's Day.
1: It's Father's Day, which, you know, we weren't sure if that would help or hurt us with drawing people to come, but... We did the show at 3:00 for a reason. So if you guys are thinking Father's Day, well, I want to do family stuff, the morning for breakfast or brunch with the kids, come to the show at 3:00, and then the show's over at 4:30. If you want to have dinner with the family at night, you have that. And there's a restaurant in the theater, and all of our ticket holders are offered 10% off on dinner at the restaurant. So maybe bring dad.
0: So
1: that's a good gift for dad. Bring dad.
0: See how easy you've made it for these people? They were sitting there listening. They said, what are we going to do Father's Day? Eddie Bruce comes up with the answer.
1: The day
0: for
1: is
0: you.
1: Planned.
0: Yeah.
1: And it's the first day of summer in Philly on the river. It's going to be gorgeous.
0: Right.
1: So I hope people come. But, you know, it's an honor to be able to sing with a big band. It's so rare. Mm-hmm. To get the opportunity because, you know, finances and stuff, you just don't go out with 17 pieces all that much anymore.
0: Right, right.
1: So it's a thrill.
0: And you're judged by the company you keep.
1: Well, if I am, then I will be judged well because this is good company.
0: This
1: you know a lot of the guys in the band.
0: Yeah, yeah.
1: These guys are classic Philadelphia players.
0: Let's do another song from the album For Dreamers and Their Dreams. Eddie Bruce, and then we'll get back chatting to Ed and... more about his upcoming show 2 weeks from today on Father's Day. Nancy Wilson, Cannonball Adderley did this.
1: Oh,
0: Eddie
1: yeah.
0: does it as well.
1: Oh, yeah.
0: Save Your Love for Me.

0: like a great blues song, you could do wonders with it.
1: Well, you know, I grew up as a kid, I loved Nancy Wilson. I don't know how many 12-year-olds were waiting on the next Nancy Wilson album in the 60s, but I was. And I just thought she was so underappreciated in a lot of ways because the jazz world didn't consider her a jazz singer, and neither did she. She just, I'm a singer. You
0: she
1: know,
0: sang.
1: I sing.
0: Stories.
1: You call it what you want.
0: Yeah.
1: But she had her own style. I loved that lady.
0: Yeah, Nancy Wilson, she was special. Eddie Bruce is here with us on Voices in Jazz on WRTI. Eddie's got a big show coming up 2 weeks from today. We've been talking about Father's Day and the location. If you're not familiar, it is the Fringe Arts Theater, Columbus Boulevard and Arch Street. 3 p.m. is showtime. How can people go about getting tickets?
1: It's Columbus and Race.
0: Yes,
1: so, we're on Eventbrite, so they can go to Eventbrite. But the easiest way is eddiebruce.com and scroll down to the ticket button, and you'll have your tickets right there. It's general admission, so just buy the tickets and come early and get a great seat. eddiebruce.com.
0: That should do it.
1: For tickets.
0: And the band is going to be there. You mentioned you're doing
1: all
0: the
1: 17 pieces. I've got, we got a classic Philadelphia rhythm section that I really excited about.
0: And in addition, not only are there a few songs on the CD that Tony Bennett has done, but you have great linkage to Tony Bennett because you've been doing Tony's shows.
1: I've been paying tribute to Tony for a lot of years, and I have the album out to the magic and music of Tony Bennett as well, which we've talked about.
0: Right.
1: And he's coming up on the 100th birthday.
0: Yeah.
1: It would have been his 100th August 3rd.
0: Yeah.
1: And God, when you think about, he sang well, so well into his 90s. You know, what an amazing career. So, yeah, I love Tony, and I'm going to be doing a show in New York actually, July 26th, with Sue Matsuki, a great cabaret singer, and we're going to pay tribute to him on his centennial.
0: Right, right. Now, there's one song on the album that's an original.
1: Yes.
0: Tell us about
1: it. One of the few songs I've ever actually penned, and I only did the lyrics. Tom Adams and Jim Guglielmo, two great Philadelphia musicians, wrote the melody. And it's an homage to my city, to Philadelphia. And, I always, New York has too many songs, and we don't have enough. So I thought, let's write one. And it's a little poke in the eye to New York, New York, and the field.

0: Take that, New York.
1: Oh, the man speaks the truth. Huh? Listen to him. Eddie Bruce. Philly is the City, an original from Mr. Bruce. Here on WRTI, got the Basie Band going underneath us. Huh? Hey, are we moving or what?
2: Good company.
1: Yeah, how could you go wrong with that? Eddie Bruce here on RTI with us. Don't forget the show is coming up on Father's Day. 2 weeks from today, 3 p.m., the Fringe Arts Theater, Columbus Boulevard and Ray Street. And it's always a treat to be with you and chat about music and listen to you soon.
2: 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Thank you.
1: Thank you for showing up. Everybody else, we have another hour to go on this Sunday, Voices in Jazz on RTI.

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1: We're back with Voices in Jazz on WRTI HD2. Sinatra's here, and he is with Joe Beam, and they're doing Cole Porter's I Concentrate on You.

0: You're on WRTI HD2. That's Philadelphia's Minas doing the song The Waters of March, or Aguas de Marzo. The Cole Porter number heard before that was Sinatra and Jobim working together on I Concentrate on You. So it's a combination of Cole Porter and Antonio Carlos Jobim, his song there, The Waters of March, which leads me to Minas, because they are joining me now on the phone, because this is the month of November, and that means they're coming into the World Cafe Live, as they do every November, and a special program. Minas presents a tribute to Jobim and Cole Porter. Welcome, guys.
1: Thank you, Bob. Nice to talk with you again.
0: Patricia, hey, Bob, and how are you? I'm good. Patricia King and Orlando Haddad on the line. They comprise, I want to say Minas, but there's more to Minas these days because, well, there's a quintet, there's a big band to go along with them. But you guys have this special show coming up, and I wanted you to tell us about how it all came about combining Cole Porter and Jobim.
1: Well, we always loved Cole Porter, and we've always loved the compositions of Jobim, and we have been playing around with them for years, and we feel like they're both, you know, the masters of where Cole Porter is a, you know, master songwriter here in America, and as Jobim is the master song composer in Brazil. So it just

0: played on The Girl from Ipanema on her album Symphony in Bossa, and we just absolutely love the solo and his contribution.
1: Yeah, as a matter of fact, I have that coming up next year.
2: His sound instigated it. I mean, just knowing his sound is just so fluid and just would be so appropriate for this kind of program that we're doing. It's just a perfect fit for the Saturday night program.
1: Yeah, you can't go wrong with Larry. Larry McKenna is just a gem, a great sax man, and I want to say respected by musicians all over this country. World Cafe Live this Saturday night, November the 17th. The doors open at 7 p.m. Come by early, get a good seat, because the shows generally sell out. The show time is actually at 8 p.m. And Patricia and Orlando, people want to go about getting tickets. Give them an incentive
0: right
1: here.
0: They can just go on our website, minasmusic.com, and there's a link there on the calendar, but can also go on worldcafelive.com. And look for that date. We're presenting the show upstairs in the cafe, and it fits about 150 people. So, and it's everybody will be seated. It's very civilized, you know. Order food, get drinks, and usually people don't talk. So it's a nice place to go listen to music. As you know, you've been there many times during our shows and some other ones.
1: Yeah, it's great. Great setting and great atmosphere. Like you said, the audience is so receptive, and they just kind of instigate you guys to continue doing on what you're doing. You're going to be there totally with a quintet. There's you and Patricia and Larry, Tom Cohen on drums, Dylan Taylor playing the bass. And we got to include Larry here in something. So let's feature Larry along with you guys in the Symphony and Bossa album and The Girl from Ipanema here on WRTI HD2. Minas.

0: It is Minas along with Larry McKenna on WRTI, the girl from Ipanema, the Symphony and Bossa album. That certainly will give you a good preview of what to expect Saturday evening at World Cafe Live. You know, in listening to that Sinatra recording I played before for you, the marriage of Jobim and Cole Porter, that's just a great sampling of how well his melodies, and a lot of them, are woven together and kind of complement the bossa nova sound, or vice versa for that matter, how bossa nova can complement Cole Porter. So thanks, Minas, for coming up with this program that'll be on Saturday night at World Cafe Live. Is there a phone number, by the way? You mentioned a phone number when we were speaking off air.
1: Yes, the folks can call the World Cafe Live at 215-222-1400.
0: Okay, again, it's
1: 215-222-1400.
0: And again, it's World Cafe Live this Saturday. It is going to be upstairs, a treat for all. Cole Porter and Antonio Carlos Jobim's music, courtesy of Minas. Hey, guys, thanks. Looking forward to the show.
1: Yes.
2: Bob, all the best. See you there.
1: Thank you.
0: So, as long as we have people smiling and in a happy mood, let's continue on. This is Maude Hickson doing a song associated with Barbra Streisand, I'm All Smiles.

0: You're on WRTI HD2. A couple of smile songs for you. That was good enough for an Oscar.
1: Yeah.
0: 1965. Actually, both those songs came out of the year 1965. The movie was The Sandpiper. And the song I'm All Smiles that was sung for us by Maud Hickson came from a show called The Yearling. And Streisand had some success with that. Playing on with a couple of songs coming from The King and I. First, a version of Getting to Know You, Audrey Silver on WRTI.

Those are the pair of songs I was promising you from The King and I. It's Mel Torme along with Marty Paich and the guys. And Audrey Silver, she's based up in New York, out of an album called Very Early featuring Bruce Barth at the piano and Alex Pope Morris playing trumpet and Getting to Know You. By the way, if you want to get to know the songs that I'm playing on this program, you can always go to our website. It is wrti.org. The playlist is posted, and enjoy. And speaking of enjoying, the music you're enjoying on this program, all made possible by the generous support of WRTI sustaining members. A group of songs circulating around the midnight hour. First, from Diana Krall.

trio of songs motioning to the midnight hour on the Street of Dreams. Donna Byrne from Boston Way. You're on WRTI HD2. She was preceded by Milton Suggs and his version of Round Midnight that thousands have done, singing or playing. And Out Walking After Midnight. Maybe you'll be there. Diana Krall and Strings on WRTI. I get room for one more here before we close out the second hour of Voices in Jazz. Shirley Crabb is her name.

0: Shirley Crabb. Taking a Chance on Love on WRTI HD2. No risks here. These are just pretty good singers, I'd say, wouldn't you? And some wonderful songs. Second of 3 hours of Voices in Jazz. Our next hour is consumed by Voices in Big Band Jazz. I'm Bob Craig. Stay with us. Thanks.
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1: Greetings and welcome to Voices in Big Band Jazz on WRTI. I'm Bob Craig, and Sinatra puts it all in motion.

0: late.
1: It's a great singer and a great band singing a song written by a great band leader composer. We're talking Ellington. It's Neil Heffey's band with Sinatra here on WRTI. That, by the way, is only one of four Duke Ellington songs that Sinatra recorded in his expansive career. There would be that, I'm beginning to see the light, I Got It Bad, That Ain't Good, I Like the Sunrise, and Mood Indigo. There is no sophisticated lady, there's no in a sentimental mood. And to think Sinatra did an album, a whole album with Duke Ellington and his band, and only I Like the Sunrise was the only Ellington number there. So as they say, we'll just have to live with it. So anyway, as long as we have Ellington fresh in our mind, why don't we play a couple of things that Ellington wrote? These are by contemporary singers. It don't mean a thing if it ain't got that swing. It's Charity Wade along with the A.L. Vilner Big Band.

I believe that's a little bit of Clark Terry had the final word on the matter, along with Harry Sweets Edison, two wonderful trumpeters helping out Steve Tyrell. Don't get around much anymore with a Duke Ellington number that began as Never No Lament around 1940. And a couple of years later, the words were added that we've known to sing for many, many a year. Steve Tyrell from the new Standard album. Before that, Charony Wade. This shows up in an album by Eyal Vilner and his big band called Almost Sunrise. Ellington's It Don't Mean a Thing If It Ain't Got That Swing. Charony Wade, check her out, as you have just done on Voices in Big Band Jazz on your member-supported WRTI, along with Bob Craig. Back in the day, there were a good number of songs that became popular with the subject being train, getting around by train. Here are two of them. The first one is sung by Sue Rainey.

Couple of songs in training here on WRTI's Voices in Big Band Jazz. Four freshmen doing for you, Johnny Mercer's Words. Both those songs actually coming out of the 1940s. The other one, of course, being Sentimental Journey. I think that really kind of launched the career of Doris Day. And from a tribute album about Ms. Day came Sue Rainey's version with Alan Broadbent conducting the orchestra. It's from the Hearts of Desire album. Sue Rainey and the Four Freshmen, part of our program tonight, as you as well. So again, my heartfelt thanks for you to be there on Sunday evening, supporting us, listening, and enjoying Voices in Big Band Jazz. Ray Charles Robinson, known as the genius in a lot of circles, born in Albany, Georgia, spent time growing up in Greenville, Florida. He was a master at whatever he did, whether he played piano, got involved with rhythm and blues, did some country flavor things, did flat-out jazz. He was respected in everything. People loved him. They loved his personality. He had a great way with an audience. Had his life story, a biopic, in a movie. I want to focus on Ray Charles doing a couple of duets for you. First with Betty Carter.

0: 900 years.
1: Did you say Methuselah lived 900 years?
0: Mm-hmm. But who calls that living? When no girl will give in to no man. What's 900 years?

It's Ray Charles and it's Cleo Lane duetting. They did a whole album. Actually, it was four sides to the album of Porgy and Bess numbers. Ain't necessarily so. And then Ray with Betty Carter in the early 1960s. And people will say we're in love. You're on WRTI. Hey, don't forget, if you want to check out exactly what I'm playing on the program, if you go to our website, that would be WRTI.org. Check out the icon. It says Playlists. Click that on and check out the title of the song and the artist and the album it's from. And, of course, your comments are always welcome if you want to reach me by email. It's the same address. It's bobcraig@wrti.org. Let's go into the classical music file and pull out a couple here for you. First off, let's borrow one from Borodin's String Quartet in D, Movement 2, Sinatra and Jobim, Take 1.

The Lamp Is Low. In the classical repertoire known as Ravel's Pavane. Carmen Lundy, her name. This is a 1985 recording. I went to vinyl for this. Her album, The Good Morning Kiss. Carmen Lundy. She was preceded by Frank, and he brought along Antonio Carlos Jobim for beautiful assistance from Antonio Carlos Jobim and Bobbles, Bangles, and Beads. From Borodine. Borodine's string quartet in D, as we mentioned. Get a little classical on here on Voices in Big Band Jazz on WRTI. Bob Craig here with you, our weekly get-together. The singers, the songs, the big bands backing them. I want to get back to a couple of duets. Let's do two more duets. Sammy Davis Jr., Carmen McRae, they were label mates on Decca back in the 1960s.

If it's all right with them, it's all right with us. Fine. Kevin Mahogany and duetting with a singer I know little about, Veronica Martell. It's out of Kevin's album, just simply entitled Kevin Mahogany Big Band. The big band identified as the Big City Swing. Chris Connor with a very large hit record she had in the late 1950s. I Miss You So.

There was no escaping that record in the summer of 1957. Chris Connor on WRTI 90.1. Let me present a couple of songs with strings that will bring to mind Billie Holiday. She recorded a song in the late 30s called When a Woman Loves a Man, and it was written by the orchestrator and arranger Gordon Jenkins. And then 10 years after that, she did do a couple of sides with Gordon Jenkins. First, I want to have Tony do When a Woman Loves a Man, and then Billie and Gordon Jenkins together.

0: What a lovely recording. That's Billie Holiday recording with Gordon Jenkins and his orchestra. That would be in the late 1940s. And before that, Gordon Jenkins writing, Tony Bennett singing, Ralph Sharon at the piano with strings and all, and When a Woman Loves a Man. And a quick moment for me to say thank you to our supporters of the radio station. New members, sustaining members, thank you, because your dollars help us to do what we do and try to do best for you. Let's close out with something fun. Here's the group Take Six, bringing along George Benson with a Nat Cole favorite.
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0: And so another Sunday evening begins, and so does Voices in Big Band Jazz here on WRTI. Welcome to the show. I'm Bob Craig along with Frank.

Here at WRTI 90.1. That was one of those songs Sinatra just loved doing in concert in the later years. It just kind of afforded him all the great Sinatra swagger that he had for once in my life. Song Tony Bennett introduced to us via a hit from Stevie Wonder about a year later. And so another Voices in Big Band Jazz has taken to the airwaves here on WRTI. Hope all is well and everybody is in a comfort zone as we go through the next hour. Singers and Songs, The Great American and the Great Jazz Songbook for you. Betty Comden, Adolph Green, such wonderful music they made. All began with people like Leonard Bernstein. They hooked up with him and put together a group called The Reviewers back in the 1930s. Even Judy Holliday, who we will hear a little bit later on in the program. But for now, Betty Comden, Adolph Green, along with Julie Stein, putting together some really great songs, late 50s, early 60s. One, of course, would be From Bells A-Ringing, the other from Do-Re-Mi. First, From Bells A-Ringing, Peggy Lee.

Gregory Porter meeting up with a group headed by the pianist and actor, yes, actor Jeff Goldblum. Jeff putting together a group recently and inviting Gregory Porter to come along and sing one of the songs on there. That, of course, from Do Re Mi in the 60s, Makes Someone Happy. And heard before that was Peggy Lee. She, along with Nelson Riddle, another Betty Comben, Adolph Green, and Julie Stein with the music. And just in time, courtesy of Peggy Lee, along with Nelson Riddle, just kind of concentrating for a couple of songs on Betty Comden. All here on WRTI 90.1. It's a little bit early, but how about a couple of pretty things with strings? Two of the strong voices of jazz in the 1950s and 60s and beyond. One is Chris Conner, the other Nancy Wilson. First, from Miss Chris.

Strings and Things. Nancy Willison, you're on WRTI 90.1. Billy May, a very subdued Billy May with his strings. And heard before that was Something to Live For, Billy Strayhorn's number, Chris Connor, Miss Chris. Getting back to that Don't Go to Strangers, as the song really began in the mid-1950s, of course, Etta Jones walked away with a big hit of that in 1960. But it really began in life in the rhythm and blues field with the Orioles, one of the great R&B groups of the early and mid-50s. The Orioles, and strangely enough, our Philly-based pop singer Al Martino had a version of that around the same time, and then it just disappeared. And then along comes Etta Jones around 1960, and before you know it, there's versions springing about by Sarah Vaughan and Gloria Lynn and Nancy Wilson and on and on. Great song out of the Great American Songbook. All here for you on Voices and Big Band Jazz. We pick it up with Johnny Hartman.

Love walked in, tagging along Mel Torme along with Rob McConnell on the Boss Brass. And Johnny Hartman, change of pace for him, swinging version of Almost Like Being in Love. You're listening to Voices in Big Band Jazz. I'm Bob Craig. It's a weekly feature of your member-supported WRTI 90.1 FM radio station. 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Coming along in the next half hour, we'll take a closer look at love, namely for the winners, the losers, and the ones in between. I mentioned Judy Holliday's name last half hour. Most of us became acquainted with her in the 1950s in Bells Ringing, the movie and the show. But as I mentioned earlier, she was part of the Reviewers, the group put together with Betty Comden and Adolph Green and Leonard Bernstein in the 1930s. And then she went on and had her own wonderful career. She was the longtime girlfriend of jazz baritone sax man Jerry Mulligan. They even did an album together. Here's Jerry Mulligan with not one but two singers. The first, Judy Holliday. The second will be Cleo Lane.

Just as love can walk in, it can walk right out on you. Cleo Lane, Jerry Mulligan, his saxophone. Jerry Mulligan, the composer of that number, too. And the words credited to Bobby Troup and Mel Torme. There's a couple of different vocal versions of that, and the lyrics change, so you have your choice of songwriters there. Cleo Lane preceded by Judy Holliday with Jerry and the Harold Arlen number, I Got a Right to Sing the Blues. All here on WRTI at 90.1. So, love, all these songs have basically a love touch to them going along, underlying theme for most of them. The winners, the losers, the undecided. Let's track them, see what they're up to. First, from Joe Williams.

Ann Hampton Callaway, she's set to go. She got, look, let's fall in love. There's no question about it. It'll work out. Same thing with Joe Williams. He's committed. Come rain, come shine for him. The winners, yes, those two. The losers, somebody's got to sing about them too, namely Frank.

Julie London singing Gershwin, but not for me. And the other song for losers, right to it, Frank, with a Marty Paich arrangement. So, a couple of songs in the winner's circle and the losers, well, what do you say, not the loser's circle? How about the loser's squares? Squares and circles. This is Voices in Jazz, WRTI HD2. This program available for you on WRTI Replay. Hey, enjoy it again? Why not? WRTI.org/replay and get to hear it over the next couple of weeks. Let's enjoy the great outdoors, namely a lazy afternoon. Here are the high lows.

And Philly's kind of nice, too, in June. That's Irene Krall. Those of you listening in Memphis, no offense. If you stream online, WRTI.org, you can get us that way, or downloadable app. Irene Krall, the High Lows, before that, Lazy Afternoon, all here on WRTI, on Voices and Big Band Jazz. One more from John Pizzarelli's 2026 release, a tribute CD to Tony Bennett.

Bill Evans wrote that. Tony Bennett sang it with Bill Evans on one of his albums in the 70s. And John Pizzarelli personalizing it with his own guitar here on RTI. I will leave you in kind of a gentle state of mind and make room for big band jazz straight ahead at 7. I am Bob Craig.

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4: Hey there, good evening. Welcome to Big Band Jazz, set to give it a go. I'm Bob Croy. Come on in, let's enjoy.

And I'm so happy you found some time to spend with me as we go through the next hour of big bands from all different eras to deal with tonight. I thought we'd open and head to Japan. There we find Hank Jones not only with his trio, but the Winds Jazz Orchestra of Osaka, giving it a go with Wayne Shorter's Armageddon.

Pianist Hank Jones, he is in concert in the late 1990s, along with the Winds Jazz Orchestra, Osaka College of Music in Japan. You know, that was one of the great things about Hank Jones. You could place him anywhere, any setting at all. He would just fit in like a glove and do just the usual great job as he was known to do for so many years. Hank Jones getting us started. That's a Wayne Shorter composition called Armageddon, something Wayne Shorter did in his Night Dreamer album back in the 1960s. I thought it'd be a good way to get us rolling. Another session is on as Big Band Jazz plays to you on member-supported WRTI 90.1. I am Bob Craig. Here's a couple of bands separated by a couple of generations doing a well-known Duke Ellington number. The number is Sophisticated Lady. First off, the Vanguard Jazz Orchestra on RTI.

unmistakably the Canton Band. In 1953, 20 years after Duke Ellington premiered that with his band, Sophisticated Lady, same song, totally different arrangement, though, from the Vanguard Jazz Orchestra. That would come in the early part of the century. The Vanguard Jazz Orchestra and Kenton and Ellington's Sophisticated Lady. I'm Bob Craig. This is our weekly feature to you for 1 hour. It's known as Big Band Jazz. And don't forget, I have a playlist for you if you like to view it and get yourself more information on what is being played. It's always there for you on WRTI.org, the playlist link. 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Continuing on with the Big Band Jazz, a couple of pretty high-profile jazz people who just happened to get in front of a couple of big bands for a couple of recent releases. One is the keyboardist Mike LaDon, and the other is the guitarist Dave Stryker. I want to begin with Mike LaDon. He's with a big band headed by Dennis Mackerel, and an item entitled Bags and Brown, one from Milt Jackson, the other Ray Brown. This is what they come up with on WRTI 90.1.

The guitarist Dave Stryker bringing along with him the WDR Big Band from Köln, Germany. And Wichita Lyman. You take a good song, you can do wonders with it. Always a good song, it remains. Wichita Lyman. It's out of his album called Blue Soul from 2020. Mike LaDon, he's the organist, sometime keyboardist, and this time around with a big band behind him. Mike LaDon doing up an original called Bags and Brown. Bill Jackson, Ray Brown. Not that they were part of the session, just named after them. Here on WRTI 90.1. It's Big Band Jazz, along with Bob Craig. And speaking of good songs, when you take a song like Love Dance, and Yvonne Linz from Brazil, via Diane Shore, who really kind of introduced us to us in the States in the early 80s, and since then has gone on to have a very, very healthy life. Carl Saunders, jazz trumpeter. This is what he does with a bebop big band behind him.

Carl Saunders. He's been West Coast based for years. Wonderful trumpeter and love dance. Yvonne Linz from Brazil writing the number. And heard this evening for you on WRTI 90.1 on Big Band Jazz. I was mentioning before about songs that are really well constructed, that you can do a lot of different things with them. Well, the same thing applies to the chord changes on well-known songs. For example, I Got Rhythm, the Gershwin number. This is a number that Clifford Brown had some success with early on in his career on 1953, called Brownie Speaks. It also happened to be the title of a documentary on Clifford Brown's life. Anyhow, the 101 Lab Band from the North Texas State University has come up with a version of it, and I'd like to have you check it out this evening. The 101 Lab Band, Brownie Speaks on RTI.

Hey, no messing around there. The 101 Lab Band from North Texas State. Brownie Speaks, based on the chord changes of I Got Rhythm. Here at WRTI 90.1, we opened the program with Hank Jones. He was in Japan. Well, in 2025, our Temple University Jazz Band, they were in Japan. Not only do they do an outstanding job, but they wound up winning the National Collegiate Competition with top honors in a national competition against competing bands from all over the world. So congratulations, our Temple University Jazz Band under the direction of Terrell Stafford. The Frank Foster number called Who Me here on WRTI 90.1.

Hey, that is a big band and high-level performance if you ever heard one. That would be our own Temple University Jazz Band, recorded live right up on North Broad at TPAC back in December of 2025. Frank Foster wrote it, the Basie Band originally did it. It's called Who Me. And that is about it. Who me? I am Bob Craig. And that's another session of Big Band Jazz. Hey, if you came in late and want to catch up on the program, don't forget over the next 2 weeks, you can check it out on WRTI Replay. All you got to do is go to WRTI.org/replay and enjoy. Have yourself a great week ahead. Look for you next Sunday come 7 here on WRTI.

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